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0: Breakdown.
1: Reba McEntire says when she marries fiance Rex Lynn, this is not going to be some quick ceremony, eat some cake, everybody go home situation. Nope. She says the wedding could last 3 or 4 days. And it's happening on the farm, surrounded by their dogs, grand dogs, horses, donkeys, and longhorn steers. At that point, I don't think you're attending a wedding. You've booked an all-inclusive dude ranch with vows. 4 days is a commitment, by the way. By day three, I'm going to need laundry service and an itinerary. And if one of those longhorns catches a bouquet, I'm leaving. But seriously, like, why do you need to get married? 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
1: 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And then we're done. 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
1: I flew home from Arizona yesterday. I recorded this show on Tuesday, so this is a little bit weird, like I'm in a time machine, but my dad is home from the hospital. He came home on Tuesday afternoon, and I had to cook him dinner Tuesday night, spend the evening with him, spent the morning with him Wednesday. I'm grateful. I'm thankful. And, I know he's got a long way to go, but thank you for your

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1: It's B-Dub. 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
1: Carly Pierce dropping a new album a week from Friday. 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
1: I'm always trying to keep up on my Gen Z lingo, you know, having nieces and nephew in that generation, and they have a new insult for anything fake, cheap, or trying way too hard, and somehow your grandma's pantsuit is catching strays. 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
1: If you see somebody online call something polyester, apparently they're not checking the tag. It's beat up. Gen Z has turned polyester into an insult for anything low quality, fake, tacky, or manufactured. Like some 18-year-old posted his dream life. New York penthouse, fancy coffee, AI doing all his work, tennis in the afternoon, random trips to Europe. Top comment, polyester lifestyle, which is brutal. You didn't just tell this kid his dream was unrealistic. You told him his entire future is available at Kohl's for 40% off. Meanwhile, somewhere, a 1974 leisure suit is saying, I warned you people.
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1: I thought I was going to have my longest ride video back on Monday. Now it's supposed to be back today. Sometime it should be popping in my email. I wouldn't be surprised if it gets pushed back longer. I submitted 400 plus videos. So I feel sorry for that dude that got paid probably half of what I paid for the video edit to edit my video. I apologize for that. I'm probably going to have a clause in their contract because

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It's coming up next.

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1: What song is number one on your playlist right now? Like, what are you listening to over and over? Is it Ella Langley? Is it Morgan Wallen? Is it Al Dean? Hardy? I want to know what song you're digging, because we've got the most wanted song of the day coming up in the next hour.

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0: Reba McEntire says when she marries fiancé Rex Lynn, this is not going to be some quick ceremony, eat some cake, everybody go home situation. Nope, she says the wedding could last 3 or 4 days. And it's happening on the farm, surrounded by their dogs, grand dogs, horses, donkeys, and longhorn steers. At that point, I don't think you're attending a wedding. You've booked an all-inclusive dude ranch with vows. 4 days is a commitment, by the way. By day three, I'm going to need laundry service and an itinerary. And if one of those longhorns catches a bouquet, I'm leaving. 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

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We've got the most wanted song of the day coming up in minutes. 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

up, y'all? This is Zach John King. 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
9: Las Vegas was built for stars. 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
0: It's time to put up or shut up. Rolly Romero versus Teofimo Lopez, August 22nd.
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1: Ranger Station, Ranger speaking.
2: Yeah, hi. I'd like to report a bear sighting.
1: Location?
2: In the woods, just outside of town.
1: Oh, not surprising. You've got your home, bears have theirs.
2: Yeah, but see, this wasn't just any bear. This bear was wearing jeans and a hat, as in a Smokey Bear.
1: Jeans and a hat, that's definitely Smokey. What exactly did he have to say?
2: Well, we were about to head home, you know, after having a bonfire.
1: Oh, I can guess where this is going.
2: Right, right. See, Smokey told me the fire wasn't actually out. He said if it's too hot to touch, it's too hot to leave.
1: That's true. Did you know that 9 out of 10 wildfires are caused by humans? That means 9 out of 10 wildfires can be prevented.
2: Wow, no kidding?
1: I'm a forest ranger. We never kid.
2: Sorry.
1: That was a joke.
2: Oh.
1: If you see someone in danger of starting a wildfire, step in and make a difference, because 9 out of 10 wildfires are caused by humans. 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
8: Why many farmers are slamming the brakes on buying brand new big iron. I'm CJ Miller, and this is Michigan Ag Today News. U.S. tractor sales plummeted nearly 11% in July compared to a year ago, while combine sales dropped more than 5%. That's according to the latest report from the Association of Equipment Manufacturers.
9: When you talk about the overarching ag economy, you can point to any number of things.
8: Kurt Blades, Senior Vice President of the Association of Equipment Manufacturers.
9: Whether it's demand-driven, whether it's commodity prices, whether it's input prices, whether it is loan interest rates or just general uncertainty of the global economy, those are all factors that are leading to the ag economy being a little bit soft and also leading to those capital equipment purchases like equipment to be a little bit soft as well.
8: For producers staring down high input costs and stubborn interest rates, writing a check for that brand new tractor or combine may feel like it's nearly too huge of an investment. Even though Blades points out that equipment prices are tracking closely with the Consumer Price Index over the past 30 years, matched by massive leaps in tech and fuel efficiency. But he adds that manufacturers and local dealerships are also feeling the squeeze right in lockstep with the farm gate.
9: You know, nothing is more damaging to a dealer's bottom line than to have an inventory that they're having to pay interest rate on. This is a thin margin business, just like farming is a thin margin business. The equipment industry is a very thin margin business, and dealers are very thin margin business. So we're right here along with farmers as they're dealing with the tough economic times.
8: Blades stresses that the sharp drop in new farm equipment sales may also have a ripple effect on rural economies, since many of these local dealerships and manufacturers have a significant number of employees and may be among the largest businesses in a rural community.
10: It takes focus, dedication, and vision to run a farming operation. Those are also the qualities we at Michigan Ag Today have in bringing you the information you need every day. 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
8: Looking back at how the grain markets performed Thursday, we check in now with Andy Eubank and with Carl Setzer with Consus Ag Consulting. They spoke at the close of trade Thursday.
12: Corn futures rolled on in the plus mode after some strength throughout this week. And Carl, corn leads the way with beans and wheat flat a good part of the Thursday.

0: Thursday session, talk about what's supporting corn. Demand is probably one place to start.
1: Demand is a huge one, Andy. A lot of demand for corn, not just in the exports, but internally here. And we're looking at corn production numbers that are starting to get a little suspect. We got the Pro Farmer Crop Tour going on, and they're kind of feeding off each other. Analysts weighing demand against potential production losses. And even though our export sales have been good lately, they have been backing off a little bit on corn, failed to break that 1 million metric ton mark today on the new crop sales. However, we do have a pretty good book, trailing last year a little bit, but that's not surprising given that South American crop that they had a big one down there. They're getting to the near the end of their export season in Brazil and Argentina. So that'll help the United States here. Corn also taking a benefit from the International Grains Council cut global production by a slim 1 million metric tons. But we are already in a rationing position on global corn stocks. This just makes them a tad bit tighter. Global wheat stocks down 4 million metric tons, according to the International Grains Council. So all in all, our grains pretty well supported. However, we're getting a little top-heavy in the market, and that led to some profit-taking late in the session on wheat.
2: 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Settlements from Thursday, September corn up 5 3/4, 478 3/4. December corn, 5.5 higher, 503.5. September beans dropping 1.5, 1220 3/4. Novi beans, 0.75 cents lower, 1236.5. But September wheat up 2.5 cents to 682 3/4. October live cattle, 77 cents higher at 218 even. But October lean hogs down 1.27 to 8022. I'm CJ Miller, Michigan Ag Today, Michigan's Farm Network.
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1: 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I get a kick out of me. Hugs and kisses, Ma.
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6: 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Veteran sturgeon angler Jim Felgenauer says you can catch fish any time of day, but you can increase your odds.
7: 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Most of us work during the day. The North Channel is a very busy area for boat traffic. And that can be a little tough sometimes. The boat traffic tends to settle down at night.
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0: 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How much are you paying for gas today? Well, it depends. More on that coming up.
1: A few days before he turned 80, he was sitting out back in a rocker. He said, what you been up to lately?

0: 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You can buy dirt and probably know exactly how much you're going to pay for it. The gas, not so much. I noticed two stations, like almost across the street from each other, right by us. One at 404, one at 439.
1: What?
0: Yeah. And I was up motorcycle riding yesterday, and I purposely came along Gratiot Road through, like, Thomas Township, because a lot of times they're a little bit cheaper. And I saw from 439 to 399 a range.
1: What is happening?
0: I don't know. Naturally, I got off my motorcycle, got my car, and filled it up at $3.99.
1: That's good.
0: But it's just...
1: I don't look anymore.
0: It's leaving my stomach tied in knots. You never know how much you're going to have to pay, right?
1: You have to, though. You can't.
0: You got to have it, right? Yeah. So if you're stressing out, there is a new medicine for you. Well, I think that's what it's for. Could be for something else. We're not really sure. But it's a new sponsor of the Moose Morning Show. It's our good friends who are the makers of the new drug. What's it for?
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You should hear her talking to her mama on the phone. 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

0: New Country 94.5 The Moose, Luke Combs made his voice acting debut. I'm going to tell you all about
1: it. Really?
0: Yes. Coming up next in the Moosic Minute. Here he is with Becca.

0: New Country at 94.5 The Miz. Luke Combs back in the saddle. I want to hear about his voice acting.
1: Yes, it's pretty cool.
0: It's like a Disney movie or something? Or you
1: it's
0: just gonna...
1: Disney, no doubt.
0: Oh, can't wait.
2: 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Here's the nitty gritty from Music City with Jody Kay's Music Minute.
1: First, Dan and Shay, their new album dropped today. It dropped at midnight. Here is Shay explaining how they... We're looking to be inspired by the music they were recording, so their fans would be inspired by it, too.
3: When you've been doing this a long time, like we have, sometimes you get in the studio and it's like, all right, we're going to dig for something good. You're looking for your notes. Like, all right, what have we not written about? And this process, there was a period before we kind of finished up this music that we were feeling a little bit uninspired by the songs that were coming. You know, they sounded like hits, but they didn't touch our hearts. And we knew that, especially in this era, it's more important now than ever to have music that truly means something to us first. Because we know if it impacts us, it's going to impact our fans on a deeper level.
1: That's good. It's their sixth studio album, and it has 10 songs, including Say So, Young, Marry You Again, and Her, the Kids, and Jesus. That's the only one I haven't heard.
0: You know, I want to confess something here. There's six albums in now, and if you show me a picture of them, I still don't know which is Dan and which is Shay.
1: Shay is short.
0: Shay is short. Okay, I'll have to try to remember that.
1: That's how I remembered it. Dan's the tall one. Okay. He's like a cave person. Well, he did for a while because his hair was, like, wild.
0: Shorty Shay,
1: all yeah. Right. Luke Combs made his voice acting debut on the cartoon Big City Greens.

0: Okay, listen.
1: Rusty Twang. I'm sorry.
0: I have never heard of this. It's in season 5.
1: Wow.
0: It's called Big City Greens. He's guest starring in season 5 as a country singer named Rusty Twang.
1: Nice.
0: Right. Season 5 premieres today on the Disney Channel with new episodes streaming on Disney Plus the following day. So the kids are coming over tonight. Maybe we found a new show to catch up with and binge watch.
1: There you go.
0: On Disney Plus. So I'm excited about that. That is what's happening in Nashville in your Moosic Minute on 94.5 The Moose.
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0: two half-deads.
1: We also sent, I believe, a flatbed pickup to pick up one of the news cars. So it's kind of a rough week for vehicles here.
0: Oh, no.
1: Yeah. So we've got our own F My Life story, but I bet you got one, too. Mm-hmm. Please send it to us. We have F My Life stories coming up.
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0: New Country, 94.5 The Moose. Ian Munsick there. Love is blind. All right, Jim and Jody, it's Moose Morning Show. How has your week been? I know you had actually a pretty good week.
1: Been busy.
0: You know, you had the concert on Monday night.
1: Rodeo.
0: You put together a piece of furniture for your house.
1: I did, too, by myself.
0: You know, so, and
1: I went and saw the grandsons last night. I went to dance. I haven't been to dance in a while. Mm-hmm. Dancing on Midland Street. That was a good time.
0: So you got nothing to complain about?
1: I do not.
0: Sorry.
1: It is good to be Jody King.
0: Thankfully, there's other people who had miserable weeks. It seems crazy to say thanks for that.
1: That's
0: but,
1: sad.
0: Because otherwise we'd have no material for F My Life.
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1: Today, I wanted to ask my girlfriend to marry me, so as she loves crosswords, I created my own where the answer is spelled out, Marry Me, Eve. Unfortunately, it seems I made the clues a bit too difficult, as she only solved two, gave up, and got mad at me for making her feel dumb. FML.
0: Well, today, I went to Macy's with my little sister, and we had to walk through like that lingerie section of the store to get to another part of it. Well, at that point, my sister yelled at the top of her voice, "Stop following me, you freak!" Security escorted me out of the store. Got a lot of dirty looks. She, however, thought it was hilarious.
1: Oh, yeah.
0: FML.
1: Are you really a sibling if you don't mess with them?
0: Right.
1: But today, I found a purse in the school bathroom. When I looked inside, there was an iPod along with some other expensive stuff in it. So I took it to the office so the right owner would get it back. The owner passed me in the hall on the way there. She freaked out and punched me in the face. FML.
0: Oh, no. Today, my cat knocked my phone into the bathtub. Yes, there was water in it. I grabbed the phone real fast. I dried it best I could. I put it on the charger, though, without really thinking. And 5 minutes later, the bathroom lights went out. And my landlord texted me, asking me, "Hey, why'd all the breakers trip?" FML. You forgot the step about the, you know,
1: put it in rice.
0: Put it in rice.
1: They say you're not supposed to do that now, but anyway. Today, someone had been stealing my brownie at work every day.
0: Oh, no.
1: So I sprinkled Coco Lex on one and waited to find out who the culprit was.
0: Mm-hmm.
1: Well, it turns out it was my manager.
0: Oh.
1: Needless to say, I'm fired.
0: Oh.
1: FML. What? Oh. They should be fired.
0: What a crappy day.
1: Right. What a crappy thing to do to another human to steal their food.
0: Yeah. There's a lot of crappy things about that story. Finally, today, speaking of...
1: triggered by that.
0: You know, siblings picking on each other.
1: Yes.
0: Today, my 16-year-old brother managed to convince my 22-year-old boyfriend that I breastfeed my pet parrot.
1: What?
0: F-M-L.
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0: 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Imagine being trapped in a cave, Jody, where you don't know if it's day or night.
1: Nope.
0: And then suddenly getting rescued.
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0: New Country 94.5 The Moose with Ella Langley, Jim and Jody, Moose Morning Show. You know, I always am encouraged when I hear teens get together to do important stuff, good stuff. Because then you know that, you know, we go, whoa, we worry about the future. It's like, you know, they're probably going to handle it better than we do. So
1: we'll see.
0: Yep. Here comes today's
1: or we won't.
0: Good news stories.
2: Nothing more powerful than the human spirit. 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
0: So a group of 8 teenagers from Idaho turned their online popularity into a cleanup campaign for the Boise River. Now, the group is known as the 208 Boys. What does that stand for? I have no idea. Maybe that's the street they live on. Is that? I wonder if that's an area code out there. Who knows? Anyway, after posting videos of themselves collecting garbage, their cleanup efforts took off online and inspired support from the local community.
4: Looking for stuff. We were thinking it was cool, looking for fish, looking for sunglasses. And we realized how much of a problem the trash is here. There was a lot of cans and cases of beer.
5: It was a little different for us to come out here and pick up lots of trash, bring awareness to the trash that's being thrown into the river.
4: We're here almost every day in the summer using it, and so we really want to give back because we use the river so often.
6: To like make it cleaner for like us and people in the future is just like super cool.
0: It is like super cool.
1: Like super cool.
0: Like awesome. Like
1: cool, dude.
0: Way to go, guys. A fisherman. You know what? We like what they did.
1: Yeah.
0: A fisherman in Mexico. This is terrifying to me. I don't know about you, Jody, but this fisherman was found alive after spending 15 days trapped in complete darkness.
1: Nope.
0: Inside an underwater cave system.
1: I'd have panicked and drowned.

0: Oh, yeah. The rescue was especially tough because visibility, pretty bad, and the guy had to be guided back through the underwater cave by sharing the rescuer's air supply. They would have to, you know, pass the scuba thing back and forth between them so they could both breathe as they're going through these dark caves.
1: It's crazy.
0: Insane. The man's name was Erasto Valdez. He stayed alive by drinking water that he found in the chamber. Apparently it was clean enough to drink. And he spent his days sleeping and praying because he had no way of knowing whether it was day or night and no way to know how long he'd been in there. How terrifying.
1: I'd panic.
0: Talk about a guy who will be so grateful for the rest of his life.
1: I bet you he'll never go into another cave again.
0: Yep, he's like, I think I'm done with fishing. I'm going to take up hunting.
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0: Over on our Facebook fan page, we have a letter from a young person who was, well, her parents thought she was going to start college this fall. She opted to take some of her, you know, high school graduation money. She has a different idea.
1: Oh, boy.
0: Than tuition. And we want to know what you think she should do or what you would do under these same circumstances.
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celebrating the 20th year of Jim and Jody. 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

0: New Academy 94.5 The Moose. So, young lady has to choose between college tuition and a nose job. What's the backup plan, say the parents?
1: Oh, boy. Yeah.
0: We need your input on this coming up. So you better.

0: 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Bailey Zimmerman there with Luke Combs, Jim and Jody. It's the Moose Morning Show. So we got this email, and it's, you know, college students are packing up and getting ready to head back here. So back to school or not. Dear Jim and Jody, hoping you can read this, you guys. My parents were a little upset with me when I decided not to go to college this fall. I'm not sure what I want to do. I keep hearing horror stories about college debt and then not finding a good job. So I told them I'm going to spend the money I got, you know, as my high school graduation gifts and some of my own savings, and I want to get a nose job. And my parents are losing it. I've been living with this oversized nose now my whole life, and nothing would make me happier than to just look like other people for once. I'm so tired of hearing, oh, you're beautiful just the way you are. So can you ask your listeners their thoughts on this, especially people who have struggled with something similar and maybe asked how it worked out? I mean, also kind of hope my parents don't hear this. LOL, signed, Sorting It Out, Sally.
1: Anna on our Facebook fan page said, at some point, parents have to let their kids grow up and make decisions of their own. We as parents need to support them. My kids are both grown, and although I don't agree with everything they do, but no, they got this. And then Farrah said, I think she's living at home still.
0: Yeah, that's what I suspect. Yeah. Tanya said, if you have insurance and you have a deviated septum that interferes with your breathing, you can get it done for just your copay. Mm-hmm. I wonder if you can get a doctor to say, oh, deviated septum. Is that wrong? Self-confidence will help you no matter what you do in life.
1: It really will.
0: You know, and that's true. That's very true.
1: Christine said, having self-confidence would be a big plus in finding a good job with or without college. And if you're paying, well, I'd say it's up to you.
0: Hmm. Amy said, it depends on if you're fully supporting yourself or not. If you're not in school and living at your parents', you should probably be paying some sort of rent to them. In other words, if you can afford a nose job, you can afford to support yourself. My parents made the rule, and I followed the same with my kids. If you're in school full-time, you don't have to pay rent. If you're in school part-time, you pay part-time rent, which is like half of regular rent. If you aren't in school at all, you pay full rent to live at the parents' home. I still have one that lives with me and not in school. He pays one-third of the household expenses, plus pays for his car expenses and his phone. This is what adulting is like.
1: I don't want to adult.
0: And the challenge with that now, too, is that the kids who are looking for jobs right now, the market doesn't have many jobs that are paying all that well. So if he's paying a third of the household income or expenses, that could be everything he's making. Mm-hmm. You know, nowadays, it's kind of crazy.
1: Trisha said, get the nose to where you're happy and decide what you want to do for the rest of your life. If college is needed, then go when you're ready. If it's not, a trade school is a better option. Yes, do that. There are plenty of things you can do and learn and a decent living without the debt. My husband earns enough for me to not have to work, not one college credit under his belt, and his job is not hard manual labor either. As a parent of a college graduate and one who did some college and stopped, I'm happy as long as my kids are happy. P.S. The non-college grad makes more per hour than the grad.
0: There's a lot to consider here.
1: In my family.
0: You know, the only thing that I have not yet heard here is anybody who has had a similar circumstance. Mm-hmm. Has anyone else, you know, had to make a decision between, like, you know, surgery and...
1: I wonder.
0: Yeah. All right. Well, we'll keep the topic open on the Moose Facebook fan page. And, of course, you can always text the Midland Roofers Moose Country text line at 989-755-0945. Or call us if you'd rather tell us a story that way.
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0: 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We got a Facebook letter from a girl who has decided not to go to college this fall. Also wants a nose job.
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1: Back to school or no? Oh, wait a minute. Back to school or no's? Dear Jim and Jody, hoping you can read this. My parents were a little upset with me when I decided not to go to college this fall. I'm not sure what I want to do yet. And I keep hearing horror stories about college debt. And then after all that, you know, end up not finding a good job. So I told them I'm going to spend the money I got as my high school graduation gifts and some of my own savings because I really want a nose job. And they are losing it. I've been living with this oversized nose my whole life. Nothing would make me happier than to just look like other people for once. I'm so tired of hearing, oh, you're beautiful just the way you are. So can you ask your listeners for some thoughts on this, especially people who have maybe struggled with something similar, and ask how it worked out? I hope my parents don't hear this. Signed, Sorting It Out, Sally.
2: All right. Well, Michelle said trade school or any union labor job is a good start to figure out what you want to do if school isn't for you. As for the nose job, go for it. It's your choice. And since you have been uncomfortable with it for so long, you're old enough to make that decision. I know how you feel. I wanted a breast reduction, but my doctor said no because I needed to have kids first. Let the doctor tell you it's not the right time for you.
1: I had we had a family member in my family. I'm not going to say who, younger generation, who did the reduction thing because of back issues. And she's doing much better.
2: Good.
1: I never heard the argument about you have to have kids first.
2: Right. Never. Wow. Neither.
1: Let's see. Are you financial? Oh, where's the one I was looking for? Oh, here it is. From Christina. I can think of 100 things better to spend the money on. Not only that, but the guests who gave you money probably wouldn't be okay with that decision either. Typical teen.
2: Wow. Karen said, number one, you don't have to go to college, etc., but you need to have a goal of some sort to move forward and be able to support yourself in the lifestyle that you want to live. Number two, as far as the nose job, the money was a gift to you. It's yours to do with what you want. Without knowing more of your situation, I'm not sure if this is the wisest financial decision, but again, it's your choice. My only caution is plastic surgery may not provide the fixes in your life that you expect. Hopefully, where you choose to have surgery will provide counseling before the procedure. Best.
1: Yeah, yeah. If you're completely supporting yourself, says Farah, and living on your own, go for it. If you're living at home with your parents, hard no.
2: Katie said, get your nose job and build your self-confidence. There are plenty of good-paying jobs that don't require college. You just need to apply yourself and show your work ethic can handle what needs to be done to move up to higher-paying positions. What? I need to hear that. But having self-confidence is key in everything. Your parents will live and get over it.
1: Kevin said, you may want to fill out a few fast food joint applications here first.
2: Wow.
1: But then you'd have to take time off work.
2: Right. Marlana said, I always told my kids after high school graduation, I didn't care what they did for careers as long as they could afford the lifestyle they want to live.
1: There you go. I still can't afford the lifestyle I want to live.
2: Me too.
1: Man. Nadine said, in all caps, you go get your dream. G-I-T. You go get your dream. Fix it while you can. Also, I agree with you. College doesn't always make sense. Many certificates or certifications result in greater satisfaction with less financial hardships. You are, now back to caps again, going to be amazing. You'll find your way, I promise. Nadine loves the caps.
2: And Michelle says, do what makes you happy.
1: Yeah, there you go.
2: That's all that comes down to.
1: That's it, yep. But as with anything, always get a lot of, you know, the person who said some counseling and stuff from the doctor's office.
2: I think they do that.
1: Do they?
2: Well, I hope they do.
1: I've never had to go to that kind of doctor. I don't know.
2: I did a consultation once, and I'm glad I didn't go through with it.
1: Yes.
2: Yeah. Yeah, they were like, hey, we have an endorsement deal for you. And then it turned out that this person wasn't
1: good
2: so good.
1: Oh, yeah.
2: Yeah, this was years later, yeah. But I'm glad I didn't. My dad was so mad at me for that. He's like, you don't need that. You don't need, same thing. You don't need, I'm an adult dad.
1: You're beautiful just the way you are.
2: Right.
1: Every dad says that.
2: I guess. Not all, but mine did,
1: right.
2: Yes.
1: All right, well, listen, thank you, everybody, for the advice. What she chooses to do is up to her, but we, you know, the one thing I think we all wish her is that that she gets success in life.
2: Yep.
1: and self-confidence. Yay. And career and everything, because, you know, when you're just out of high school, everything changes.
2: Mm-hmm.
1: And takes a while to sort out. So thank you for the advice.
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0: 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Do you remember a TV reporter / anchor on Channel 12 about 10 years ago named Taryn Asher?
1: Yeah.
0: Yeah. She works in Detroit now. So if you have, depending on which cable system you might be on.
1: If I'm down in Detroit, I love seeing people that have worked in this market before.
0: Yeah. Jason, gosh, what was his name? He had also worked at Channel 12. And they both ended up in Detroit.
1: With the good hair? The guy with the good hair?
0: Yeah, I can't think of his name now. He was a funny guy.
1: Yeah.
0: Anyway, Taryn Asher has gone viral this week for probably the wrong reason. She kind of lost her cool on a coworker.
1: That was her.
0: That was her.
1: I did see that.
0: Yep.
1: I'm like, why does she look familiar to me? Yep. Yes, saw that. That's crazy.
0: She was on Channel 12 for years.
1: Is this edited?
0: Yes.
1: Okay. Because there was some beeping.
0: Right.
2: I'm going to have to do that again. I am. I'm in Amy's script, the Amy's Angels one. The second thing didn't make sense, so I was just trying to fix that part. And I can't wait for you to go through them all, and then I go through them, because then I'm already getting ready by then. But this time we had to do the PSAs, so. Finish what? Go ahead. I don't think you are. You're walking out really angry. Jeez, oh, Pete. Can I please finish what I'm going to say? What the f***? Grow up. I'm so done with her antics, telling on me every 5 seconds. I'm done.
1: She called her the B word, too. I saw that.
0: Is that any worse than almost any workplace in America right now?
1: That's like what if people, you get over it eventually because you have to work with these people, but people try to micromanage you and you know what you're doing and someone's coming in and saying, you could do it differently. No, no, no. I'm 100% behind her.
0: Am I going to have to bleep anything you're about to say?
1: No.
0: Okay.
1: 25, almost. If I want to make it to 25, I'm not going to drop an F-bomb day and age.
0: I was just wondering. I mean, if you were in the position of being her boss, would you fire her for that? And I would not.
1: No, absolutely not.
0: She was antagonized by a number of coworkers, and she snapped for a minute. And that wasn't even that bad. I didn't think.
1: No, it was just one.
0: Yeah. All right. Taryn, you get to keep your job. If not, come back to this market. Yeah, we kind of miss you.
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0: Hey, maybe we'll get an F My Life story from Taryn Asher. Wouldn't that be cool?
1: Oh, my gosh. I would love that.
0: If not, we have plenty from you. Thank you for sending them. They're coming your way next.
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0: 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Good morning, Jim Biggins, Jody Kay, Moose Morning Show. Thank you for your F My Life stories. We have them in abundance. Can't give them all back because we have too many. So we're trying to just pull some of the best here.
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2: First of all, we're struggling this morning for some reason. We're just like, what's up next? I don't know. Let's turn the mics on and just laugh. Okay.
0: Today.
2: I've already checked out.
0: You got vacation time coming up. Yeah. I have no excuse. At least you have an excuse.
2: Today, I saw my crush waving me over from the other end of the parking lot. I ran quickly to greet him, but in my excitement, didn't take note of the giant Hummer backing out. I broke two ribs, and all my crush was trying to do was warn me of the moving vehicle I was about to run into. FML. Oh, boy.
0: Sometimes a big old Hummer's a bad thing. Yep. Today, after I tried to break up with my boyfriend, he said, he won't give up on us, and asked me to go to therapy. According to him, you know, you might need medication for how you feel. FML.
2: Is he a doctor now?
0: In his head, yeah.
2: Today, you're going to hate this one, Jim.
0: All right.
2: Today, I bought a home at a bargain. It will need $5,000 in repairs to fix plumbing and electric, but it's mine. When I pulled up the listing to show pictures to my friends, there was a new listing that was in the same neighborhood and a larger, nicer house that is move-in ready. Same price.
0: No.
2: FML.
0: Oh, that hurts. Yeah, no doubt. Today, I was helping a friend kind of tidy up their garden a bit, and I lifted up a big sheet of plywood. Turns out there was a wasp nest underneath it.
2: Oh, yeah. This gave me chills.
0: Also turns out my friend knew it was there and let me disturb it because they wanted to see what would happen. Yeah, about 60 effing wasp stings. That's what happens, you squat.
2: You need new friends.
0: You need new friends, yeah.
2: Today, after taking care not to hurt myself during my workout, I injured my shoulder taking off my sports bra. FML. Girls, if you know, you know. Yeah. If you know, you know.
0: Might be one size too tight. I don't know.
2: No, it's just the way they're made. The way they're made, yeah.
0: Okay. Finally, today I tried to be cute by sitting on top of my boyfriend's belly. Well, in the process of trying to climb up on top of him there, I accidentally kneed him right in the jewels. Well, he was in pain, and the pain caused him to jolt his head up, ended up banging his head against mine. So now I have a black eye, and he can't walk without waddling. FML. Well, I hope there were no weekend plans.
1: Oh. F my life. Seriously? Come on! Send your stories to Jim and Jody at 945themoose.com.
2: Time for pick a prize. Well, almost time. Not quite.
0: Close.
2: But we're getting there.
0: Right.
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1: And Jody Kay.
2: Oh, Ranch Dressing Day. Right. Yeah, I forgot. I have the attention span of a gnat.
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0: 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Pick a prize is just scorching along here, but still plenty of prizes in case you haven't gotten yours yet. Well, here's your opportunity.
1: All right, so we're going to take caller number 9. You're going to pick 2 envelopes. If the prizes inside those 2 envelopes match, you win that prize, and then you're in the running for the grand prize from our friends at Bavarian Blast Water Park, Michigan's biggest indoor water park and family fun center. 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
2: Moose Country, caller 9. Good morning. Hi, who's this?
3: Yay. Good morning. My name is Lori.
2: Lori, if you won the grand prize and everything, would you try going to the park for 8 days by yourself? Or would you take friends?
3: I would take friends.
4: All right. I don't know. I like to be by myself a lot, but...
2: Well, first up first, though, you're going to have to match up a couple of envelopes.
4: Right, Lori, where are you calling from today?
3: Bay City.
4: All right, Lori. 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
3: 21.
4: A pair of tickets to see Dustin Lynch September 17th at Liberty Mountain USA in Farwell. And what do you think the match is?
3: 25.
4: A pair of tickets to see Dustin Lynch at Liberty Mountain USA in Farwell. So listen, not a lot of people knew about this, and so we were kind of surprising everyone that Dustin Lynch is coming to Liberty Mountain USA. That's back in 2007. We did Mountain Country Fest, that big stage. That's one of my favorite stages in the whole state of Michigan. And you get to go now. Congratulations, Lori.
3: Yay, thank you.
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4: Right.
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4: All right. 94.5 The Moose. 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
4: 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We're going to have more on that coming up next in the Moose Sick a Minute. Right now it's Blake and Gwen on the Moose.
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1: 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And this is our new song, Say So. Michigan's number one for new country, 94.5 The Moose.

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1: 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Still to this day, if you show me a picture of the two, I don't know which is which.
2: Shay is short.
1: Shay is short. That's what I have to remember.
2: Yeah. Shay is short. Right.
1: Okay.
2: They have a new album.
1: Let's find out.
2: It dropped today.
1: Let's find out more. Welcome to
3: Nashville. Here's the nitty gritty from Music City with Jody K's Music Minute.
2: Yep, it is finally out. I did not listen to it yet. It's called Young. And it is out today.
4: When you've been doing this a long time, like we have, sometimes you get in the studio and it's like, all right, we got to dig for something good. You're looking for your notes. Like, all right, what have we not written about? And this process, there was a period before we kind of finished up this music that we were feeling a little bit uninspired by the songs that were coming. You know, they sounded like hits, but they didn't touch our hearts. And we knew that, especially in this era, it's more important now than ever to have music that truly means something to us first. Because we know if it impacts us, it's going to impact our fans on a deeper level.
2: Yeah, it's their sixth studio album, and it has 10 songs, including the one we just heard, Say So, Young, Marry You Again, and Her, the Kids, and Jesus. That's the only one I haven't heard yet, mm-hmm. Her, the Kids, and Jesus. Luke Combs made his voice acting debut on a cartoon called Big City Greens.

0: He's guest starring in season 5 as a country singer named Rusty Twang. That was not his voice, but that him singing, obviously.
1: Right, yeah.
0: But he does have a role in it. Season 5 premieres today. Never heard about this. Don't know anything about it.
1: Well, sure we do.
0: Kids are coming over today.
1: There's grandma, there's two scary kids, and a big belly man.
0: We'll probably watch it. It's on the Disney Channel. The new episodes stream on Disney Plus the following day. So I'm going to have to check that out. That's what's happening in Nashville in your Music Minute on 94.5 The Moose.
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If the future is in the hands of a bunch of teens from Idaho, I think we're going to be okay. You'll see why coming up in the good news stories next.

0: 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Sometimes I hear people complain, these young people these days, why don't they do something good? Oh, they are. They're out there doing it. It just takes a moment for us to notice sometimes.
1: Nothing more powerful than the human spirit. Good people doing great things.
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0: All right, Jody, what were you doing as a teenager? Me, mostly trying to do stuff my parents wouldn't catch me doing.
3: Sports,
0: yeah. Well, there were eight teens. These teens are from Idaho, and they are turning their online popularity, apparently they're somehow popular, into a cleanup campaign for the Boise River.
3: Well, that's exciting.
0: The group is known as the 208 Boys. What is 208? We have no idea. After posting videos of themselves collecting garbage, their cleanup efforts took off online and inspired support from the local community. Way to go, teens.
4: We were just looking for stuff. We were thinking it was cool, looking for fish, looking for sunglasses. And we realized how much of a problem the trash is here. There was a lot of cans and cases of beer. And it was a little different for us to come out here and pick up lots of trash, bring awareness to the trash that's being thrown into the river. We're here almost every day in the summer using it. And so we really want to give back because we use the river so often.
5: To like make it cleaner for like us and people in the future is just like super cool.
0: I have to say, like, what you're doing, we'd like it.
3: Right. So. Boise, you said Boise?
0: Boise, yeah.
3: Yeah, it's 208 is the area code.
0: That's the area code? Okay.
3: One of them.
0: All right. I wonder if that might be. All right. So here's a guy. This has got to be one of the most scary situations I could imagine even being in. A fisherman in Mexico was just found alive. He'd spent 15 days trapped in complete darkness inside an underwater cave system. The rescue was especially tough because visibility, horrible. And the man had to be basically guided back through the underwater cave, you know, through the water, just using the rescuer's air supply and not being able to see where you're going. Just every now and then a guy shoves a thing in your face and you know you're supposed to breathe and trust him to get you out to safety. And they did. Man's name was Ernesto Valdez. He stayed alive by drinking water he found inside the chamber. I mean, you're not going to go 15 days without water. He would have been long since dead. He spent his days sleeping and praying because he had no way of knowing whether it was even day or night or if anyone would ever come find him. But they did.
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0: All right, I guess we have the opposite of that coming up. F my life stories.
3: Oh, yeah.
0: No deaths, though. Don't worry about
3: good.
0: It.
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2: Today, I wanted to ask my girlfriend to marry me, so as she knows crosswords, I created my own, and the answers spelled out, marry me, Eve.
0: All right.
2: Unfortunately, it seems I made the clues a bit too difficult, as she only solved two, gave up, and got mad at me for making her feel dumb. FML. Sorry.
0: Today, I went to Macy's with my little sister. We had to walk through the lingerie section of the store to get to another part we were, you know, needed to get to. And as we're passing through the lingerie part, my sister yells at the top of her voice, "Stop following me, you freak!" Yep, had security escort me out of the store. Got a lot of dirty looks. She thought it was hilarious.
2: That's what siblings are for.
0: Yep. I'm sure she was getting even with him for something.
2: Oh, yeah. Or a future.
0: Maybe.
2: Aggression. Today, I found a purse in the school bathroom, so when I looked inside, there was an iPad, along with some other expensive stuff in it, so, you know, I'm going to take it to the office so the right owner would get it back.
0: Oh, good.
2: On my way to the office, the owner passed me in the hall. She freaked out and punched me in the face. FML.
0: Let no good deed go unpunished, right?
2: I guess.
0: There you go. Today, my cat knocked my phone into the bathtub. I grabbed it, though, dried it off as best I could, and then I just put it on the charger without really thinking, I guess. But 5 minutes later, the bathroom lights went out, and my landlord texted me asking me, "Hey, how come the breakers tripped?"
2: How FML. Does the landlord know that? Unless they live in the same building.
0: Must be.
2: Or cameras. Today, someone had been stealing my brownie at work every day. So I sprinkled laxatives on one.
0: Uh-oh.
2: And waited to find out who the culprit was. Turns out, it was my manager. Needless to say, I'm fired. FML. Mm. You know what? Mm. Your manager should be fired as well. I'm triggered by that, by the way. Because we used to have a food thief here.
0: Oh.
2: It's been so glorious.
0: You know, we once all had...
2: Without the food thief here anymore.
0: We once all had an incident where we were all stuck in the bathroom all day, and it wasn't even a laxative. It was just spoiled food.
2: Tainted Sloppy Joe's.
0: Right.
2: I'm triggered by that as well. The famous Sloppy Joe incident.
0: Yes. Finally, here we go.
2: I'll never forget that, ever.
0: Speaking of prankers, today, my 16-year-old brother managed to convince my 22-year-old boyfriend that I breastfeed my pet parrot.
2: What?
0: FML.
2: Then you got a stupid boyfriend.
0: But a clever brother.
2: Yeah.
1: F My Life. Seriously? Come on. 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

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Good morning. I'm Breck. We did it. We made it to Friday. Thank goodness. Now let's get through the day. I'm so ready for the weekend and to just do nothing.

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0: Chase Matthew holding it down on New Country 94.5 The Moose. In just a couple of weeks, Disney on Ice is coming to the Dow Event Center in Saginaw. 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

In just a few weeks, we will be partying it up with Kane Brown and Cameron Marlowe at the Soaring Eagle. That show is Saturday, September 12th. 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We have all the details for you at 94.5themoose.com. It's my first time seeing Kane Brown. I am so excited. His song Woman is in Moose Country.

0: Morgan Wallen, Ben By Now on New Country 94.5 The Moose. 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

Breathing. Happy Friday, New Country 94.5 The Moose. I'm Breck. Maybe it's also your payday, so not a bad idea to grab those tickets to see Luke Combs at Ford Field April 17th. Those tickets are officially on sale, unless you're like me and you grabbed yours Tuesday with pre-sale. 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

Zach John King get to drink in on New Country 94.5 The Moose. We're right in the middle of wedding season, and if it were mine, I would be afraid of a wedding crasher. But in this case, I think it's okay. A rare deer in the Florida Keys named Rosie crashed a couple's wedding and ended up eating all their floral arrangements. Come on, Rosie, why? But she ended up being the center of attention, of course, all the photos and videos going viral. And honestly, it makes it a day to remember.

saw its opening weekend for the Michigan Renaissance Festival down in Holly. That's something my family and I would go to every year growing up, and we all dressed up together. If you are going, I'd love to see your photos. 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

0: 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The next few weeks are going to be really busy with the kids going back to school, and maybe you've kind of broke the bank trying to get them to go back. 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

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New Country 94.5 The Moose. I'm Breck. Today is fantasy draft day, and I am in five leagues. I know that's a lot, but it means I'm bound to win one, right?

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And you could leave town a rich man. And he said, boys, whatever you're offering, it won't be enough.

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7: Hey, quick question. 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
7: And sometimes the answer is no. Look, we're not trying to pressure anybody. But if you know the party's coming, why are you waiting? At High Country Jumpers, we've got bounce houses, giant water slides, obstacle courses, tents, tables, chairs, basically everything you need to turn a regular backyard into the party everybody talks about all summer. 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

a pretty light month this month, but next month I've got a lot of shows, and I cannot wait to see Tucker Wetmore at the Masonic Temple. Hopefully this one doesn't get canceled. His song Brunette is in Moose Country.

0: time zone am I on? What country am I in?
1: It doesn't matter. 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
0: It's always on 5 in Margaritaville, come to think of it.
1: Yeah, I heard that.
2: 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Luke Combs tickets are officially on sale. 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They're pretty cheap, and he's doing a center stage in Ford Field, so I feel like you'll be able to see him from wherever you're at. I'll be seeing him for the first time at that show April 17th. His song, Be By You, is in Moose Country.

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3: 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They added some rebates to it, and again, better than I've ever seen.
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Ella Langley, Morgan Wallen, I Can't Love You Anymore on 94.5 The Moose. I'm Breck. I think I'm finally calmed down from my drive-in this morning. It was kind of awful between all the construction going on Tittabawassee and Bay, and also a lot of traffic. People probably heading north or just busy for the weekend. So if you're going to be out and about today, please be patient and smart.

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Lainey Wilson is returning to Netflix. You can expect to see her in season 2 of Leanne, which I don't think I've seen, so I'm definitely going to get caught up on that before it hits Netflix. Her song Phone Keys Wallet is in Moose Country.

There's one country artist I was supposed to see live a couple summers ago at Pine Knob, and I had to skip it for a wedding, but I would love to see him live. Hopefully he'll be back soon. Bailey Zimmerman, his fifth number one at country radio. It's Chevy Silverado in Moose Country.

0: Taylor Swift, I Knew It, I Knew You on New Country 94.5 The Moose. Couple weeks away from school starting back up again, and it's never too late to go back. Mid-Michigan College wants to help you to start smart. You have the chance to win $500 in tuition, plus a $300 swag bag. I'll have that next keyword to enter to win at 1 in Moose Country.
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Hello, Langley, love and life again on New Country 94.5 The Moose. I'm Breck. Happy Friday. Any fun plans for the weekend? I think I might start decorating for Halloween and fall. Why not? It's one of the last weeks in August. And once September hits, that's fall to me. Let me know what you're up to. 989-755-0945.

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His song Back in the Saddle has earned a nomination for Best Country at the MTV VMAs. Luke Combs on New Country 94.5 The Moose. No nominations for this guy. Honestly, what a joke. Chris Stapleton.

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0: Morgan Wallen, been by now on New Country 94.5 The Moose. I grew up right next to Frankenmuth, so it's always been one of my favorite places to go, but I've yet to check out the Bavarian Blast Water Park. 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

Ella Langley, Tucson, Texas, on New Country 94.5 The Moose. I'm Breck. Thanks so much for spending your Friday with me. You can do it. It's almost over. I think I'm going to go hit up the Bay City Moose Lodge for live music tonight, and then I'll be back with you tomorrow night. Joby is in next with your next chance at Moose Pick a Prize. Have a good one.

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0: Let's get right to it here at 94.5 Moose. 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
2: All right. Got a lot of prize envelopes here still to give away, numbered 1 to 36. 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

Zach John King in 94.5 The Moose. Now, it hasn't happened in a while, but I have had an accident or a mistake here where I cost us some advertising money. What's the most expensive mistake you've ever made at home or at work? 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

0: It's New Country 94.5 The Moose. We're wanting to know about the most expensive mistake you ever made at home or at work. What about you?
1: At my last job, I had to do the order for the truck, and I accidentally ordered 25 cases of cookie dough instead of just 2 cases.
0: So you had a lot of cookies to make, huh?
1: Yeah, I actually hit 25 instead of 2.
0: Those are the kind of mistakes that I kind of like.
2: See ya!

0: Hardy, Morgan, Tim, and Eric. It's called MacArthur with your number one for New Country 94.5 The Moose. Today we're talking about mistakes you make that cost a lot of money, whether at home or at work. What about you?
1: I was a police officer, and I was going to a call, lights and sirens. Deer popped out in the middle of the road. So I'm like, usually, you know, you just hit the deer and let the brush guard in the front of your car take the damage. Yeah. Well, I'm like, oh, I could probably sneak around him. Well, I hit the gravel, ended up going into a fence and costing $6,300 and car damage, and then I had to go to the hospital because I hit my head on my window, and so they had, I of course had to get checked out, and then that cost more money.
0: I mean, I know your line of work is dangerous, but I didn't think it was because of, you know, wildlife.
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0: 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We've all done it. We've made mistakes at home or at work. That costs some money, but what was your most expensive mistake, Steve?
1: Got in an accident with a work vehicle one time.
0: Oh, bad one?
1: Yeah, I think it totaled it out.
0: Did you tick off the boss? Did you lose your job?
1: No. I still worked that night, but I wasn't able to drive no more.
0: Yeah, no kidding.

0: 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Joby waving at you like an idiot. I want to hear about the most expensive mistake you've made on the job or at home.
1: Hi. So I'm a paramedic, and one morning I went to pull the ambulance out of the ambulance bay for a call, and I totally smashed it right into the building.
0: That's like Batman crashing the Batmobile into the side of the Batcave.
1: For normal people.

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Oh, it's the last official day of summer vacation for many kids. Everyone gets the weekends off, but this is your last Friday off. Enjoy it, sweetheart. It's hard.

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0: 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Joby Phillips, excited about the weekend just around the corner, and pleasure to have you hanging out here as you wind down what's left of the work week. 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

0: Your last chance this week to pick a prize and help us clean out our prize closet coming up at 4:10. 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

0: Tyler and Brian, the boys of Florida Georgia Line, kissing and making up.
1: Well, you know what? 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
5: 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Hi there.
6: Hey, this is Aaron from Saginaw.
5: All right, Aaron, you sound like someone who may think he has a match, huh?
6: Yeah.
5: All right. Envelopes numbered 1 through 36. What's the first one you want to peek in, buddy?
6: I'm going to go with 13.
5: Number 13 is a $50 gift certificate to Ace Hardware.
6: Nice. And 29.
5: Yep. Now we know why you sounded so chipper when I picked up the phone. You got a match there, buddy.
6: Thank you.
5: So off to Ace Hardware for you, and then it looks like we're going to have this thing wound down at some point next week. That's when we'll draw the grand prize for the 8 single-day passes to the Bavarian Blast Indoor Water Park, along with a cabana rental and a $200 game card to use in their Family Fun Center, okay?
6: That is beautiful.

Did you hear about 2 years ago at a small amusement park in Oregon, one of the rides that go upside down there got stuck, trapping many riders upside down for 25 minutes? Well, two teams sued the park, and they both won $275,000 each. I once broke my nose in a bounce house at a carnival. All I got was a free snow cone.

How many keywords did you get in with Breck this week? 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
1: 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Cause she's a gold digger with a quick trigger. 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
1: 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So Monday I was out at the Midland County Fair all day, soaking in the vitamin D and enjoying a great concert. So that was Monday, right? But then I really had Monday on Tuesday because it was my first day in the office. And then yesterday, nothing was working right. So that's kind of like a third Monday. So I'm super excited about the weekend around the corner and ready to celebrate with you with the Moose Country Drive at 5 at the top of the hour. To get us to that, Ella Langley and Jordan Davis coming up in Moose Country.
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I know sometimes it's hard to do, but put all your cares away. Favorite part of our week is almost here. Getting ready to kick off the weekend in minutes. And boy, we got a soundtrack for you on the way home. You hang close. 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

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Thank you for kicking off your weekend here with your country concert station, 94.5 The Moose. 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

There's Dan and Shay at 94.5, The Moose. That's called Say So. If you need somebody, say so. We're going to have our prize closet all cleaned out at some point next week, so make sure you're back here starting Monday at 8:10, 2:10, and 4:10 for your chance to pick a prize powered by Bavarian Blast Water Park, Michigan's biggest indoor water park and family fun center. 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So

0: 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Here's my new song, Holding It Down.
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0: Holding it down is Chase Matthew with New Country 94.5 The Moose. He's had a stellar year and a half to 2 years, and man, he knows he's living the good life right now.
1: You never get used to it. It's one of them things that gets you emotional because, you know, in life you don't ever realize. Sometimes when you think things aren't going right, they're actually going the way they're supposed to. And a lot of people, we all kind of, in our day-to-day life, sometimes when things don't work out the way that we wanted them to, we think that it's something's going wrong. And most times it's God's plan. And God's plan is better than any plan that I could ever imagine for myself. And he's shown me that.
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0: Luke Bryan and Jason Aldean visited the White House yesterday, the press briefing room. In fact, Luke got behind the podium and acted like he was taking questions from the press.
1: Well, now, y'all know what I mean here. We might drop some bombs here or there.
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Unofficially the last weekend of summer, as many kids are going back to school Monday. So, kids, what are you doing to wind down summer? Spending the final day at the Midland County Fair tomorrow, going to Higgins Lake with the family, or, I don't know, just kicking back on your patio at home and soaking in the fresh air? That alarm clock comes early Monday and Tuesday morning.

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3: Moose Country weather.
4: All right, a shower or two, maybe a thunderstorm popping up here or there this evening. 62, pretty warm overnight tonight. Tomorrow, a shower, thunderstorm. As we get into the late afternoon, early evening, and a high near 76 tomorrow. Sunday, breezy, scattered shower here or there, and a high near 76. It is 81 right now in Moose Country.
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Morgan with New Country 94.5 The Moose. Are you someone who has seen the movie The Odyssey? Well, apparently many of you have. It was released just on July 17th and is now the highest grossing R-rated movie of all time in just 1 month. Over $1.3 billion, with a B, billion dollars.

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Scotty McCreary says his little boy, still a toddler, may be following in Daddy's footsteps. Apparently, when he's on the road with Scotty, the little kid asks, "Can I go on stage with you, Daddy?" And he does. Got your hands full, Scotty. This is it now at 94.5 The Moose.

0: It's Cole Wetzel with Al Langley. It's called Jaded, a Moose exclusive here at your number one for New Country, 94.5 The Moose. 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

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B-Dub takes over at the top of the hour to continue your weekend festivities. Mom and Dad, hug your kids tight. 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I love

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1: Spirit Airlines went bankrupt earlier this year because, well, it was terrible. But Google, I don't know if you saw this story, paid $10 million for troves of corporate data from Spirit Airlines. They believe it could be helpful in improving their products and AI models. Yo, the company went bankrupt, dude. Like, are you sure about

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0: 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Been hanging with George Burge all this week. 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
1: Congratulations on all the success. We've known each other a long time. I mean, over 10 years now, which is crazy to think about.
2: Crazy.
1: I'm proud to see the perseverance on your part. Thanks for letting me use the song.
2: My man. So,
1: thank you for supporting Fisher House as well. I saw your donation roll in while I was on the ride. It was awesome.
2: Yes, sir.
1: And man, let's get this wine weekend on the books with you and Kara. Come out and spend a weekend in Oregon, man. Get some Pinot Noir in you.
2: 100%. For the listeners that don't know, B-Dub has been betting on me and been my friend since I couldn't sell two tickets. And now we're selling out our headline tours and life is cool. But I remember having nachos and wine in your backyard.
1: Yes, on your baby moon, bro. 2016. It was crazy.
2: Nobody artist that anybody had ever heard of. And you still had me over to the house. So
1: yeah,
2: I will always pick up when you call, brother. And I always love talking to you, man.
1: You know, at the end of the day, if you're good people, that's what matters to me. And that's, I think we hit it off because, I think, well, one, scaring the hell out of you a couple of times in your adult life, but that's a story for another day. Well, when I start a podcast, we'll talk about that on a more lengthy conversation.
2: Deal.
1: But yeah, I have terrified George twice in his adult life.
2: Yeah.
1: Unintentionally, of course.
2: Don't tell B-Dub what you're scared of.
1: Right.
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We'll get into it next in the breakdown, brought to you by T-Mobile.